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1: This is a love that withstands time, space, and matter forever. 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Here we are decades later. The sentiment is still the same. 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

0: 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Guaranteed human.
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1: It is now time to confess your sins. 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I want to hear all your confessions. I am patiently awaiting.

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1: 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First of all, I have to be honest with you, baby. 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
1: There's a beginning and there's an ending. And the end is coming real quick. Now, before I get up out of here, let me say this to you. I need love. I want love. I got to have love. I have a little while longer, so let me get in where I fit in. Call me right now, baby. So we can accomplish all the things we haven't accomplished yet. Call me. The number, 866-92-SWEAT. Call me right now.
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0: If Smooth and Sexy was a soundtrack, this is it right here. I said yes. 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

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What's up, New Orleans? This is Roxy Romeo. And kick it with the B, the world famous A.D. 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

0: That's how you know you're in love. Every time you blink your eyes, you see their face. 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I need that.
1: 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Coming up in just a few minutes, Johnny Kemp Just Got Paid is kicking off more music. Also got Bruno Mars, Risk It All. I'm Roxy Romeo. And early in Ed Sheeran's career, apparently Jamie Foxx had played an intricate role. So Ed actually sought Jamie out because he heard that Jamie's house was the party house for all the musicians. Jamie ended up actually seeing Ed Sheeran perform and thought how good he was. So Jamie let Ed Sheeran sleep on his couch in his studio to work on his album. And apparently

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90.5 WYLD. 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

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Thursday, May 7th, they take over the Smoothie King Center, and we want to put you in the building. 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

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It's Roxy Romeo. 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

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FM 98 WYLD. Where are they anyway? That's next. And Wifey. That's for Darrell and Cara. Yep.

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0: 98.5 WYLD, the best from back in the day and today. Blackstreet, no diggity, no doubt. All right, Headlog is here. Mike Jackson's on the way, plus Mary J. Blige. We'll do October London and more of your favorites. The hits just keep coming and coming and coming. All right, so I'm going to introduce you to Dr. Marijuana Pepsi Van Dyke. That's her name. That's her real name. Marijuana Pepsi Van Dyke. She's out of Beloit, Wisconsin. People told her, you need to change your name. She refused. Instead, she made a promise. She said, I'm going to be called Dr. Marijuana Pepsi. And she kept that promise. Growing up, she faced constant bullying. I can imagine judgment and doubt. And at 15 years old, she left an unstable home, but she didn't quit. She earned her degree, then her master's. And at the age of 46, she earned her PhD in higher education leadership. So now when she walks into a classroom, she introduces herself with confidence. She says, if calling me marijuana isn't comfortable, then call me Dr. Van Dyke. I love that. You know what? I got the full story on my Ed Long Radio Facebook page if you want to check it out.
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14: 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Like this commercial break. Did you need 15 seconds away from music? Or 15 seconds to eat a Reese's? 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Everything happens for a Reese's.

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0: FM 98, WYLD. That's that dude Joe. It's called More and More. All right, Ed Long is here. We're in for Beyonce Fox. I'm playing more and more of your favorites musically. We'll do Bruno Mars. His latest is called Risk It All. Plus, we'll do Sherelle and Alexander O'Neal, Saturday Love. Perfect song for today, right? I don't know if you know this, but during the week, we give away $1,000. So today, I'm talking to $1,000 winners just for listening to the radio. Come on, lady, what you going to do with the money?
1: Well, I currently found out I'm pregnant, so it's going to go towards my unborn child.
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FM 98 WYLD. There he is. That's Prince, When Doves Cry. All right, it's me, Ed Long, here with you. You know what? I got three facts about Prince that you may not know.

every single instrument. And he also played every single instrument on the Times debut album as well. About that. Yeah, yeah. Also, Prince turned down major movie roles like The Matrix. He turned it down because

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How you doing? Shouting out Edgard, Luling, Donaldsonville. And also, thank you for rolling with us in the River Parishes.

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The best from back in the day. Happy feelings will be there. And today. 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
1: 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Forever's a mighty long time. Here we are decades later. The sentiment is still the same. 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

0: The best from back in the day and today. I have some iHeart news for you in a moment and some more music to play, too. Anita Baker, No One in the World, Risk It All from Bruno Mars' Romantic record. 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